go walking, we find a hole in the sky, and then we start talking, and then we say, Jesus Christ, Jesus.

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Shaved her legs and then he was a she. 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

If you had one shot, one opportunity to seize everything you ever wanted in one moment, would you capture it?

So that's the start of basic manifestation. So the area here, especially in the